0: I certainly was in the right.
1: Yeah, I was definitely in the right. I guess it was cruising for bruising.
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0: Monsieur Francis Cabrel.

If you like the rhythm, if you like the blues, if you like the beat that makes you move, if you can't give up, if you can't move on, let go with the music, let the movement bring you along. It's been a long, long time and an un-

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1: When you're doing